Nako. It's been so long that we played that song, pero every time I see the video, it really hits me hard. I am but unfortunately, hindi man unfortunately, it's a blessing that our mom, mon mama, wala na ya, no? Kaga, is even ang mga lola, mga muna, yan ba? Kasubo, mani, Sir Paul, man. That's the reason why when I'm telling you that you have to spend time with your moms, you have to give your best sa ila, no? Hindi nyo na paghulaton nga wala na sila sa kalibutan, kaga mo palang pag-appreciate nyo sa ila. Alright, so happy Mother's Day sa inyong mga nanay. And for those of you, mga kabataan, please do appreciate sa inyong mga nanay, mommy, mama, tita, lola, and everyone na naging part sa inyong kabuhi. So dili naton makita that God is really doing great things in our lives. Just a little bit of a story for everybody, no? There was so many times in my life nga nag-rebel man ako, especially kay mama na ako na yan, but I really don't want to tell you guys this story. There were moments in time that mabatian ko si mama ko every morning while she's doing her devotional, no? The praise the Lord, si Pedro ko nga bata, Lord. Lord, kaluhi mo, Lord, maguhaman siya. Ayan, but those were the moments that I say to myself, hindi na matabo yung mama. Madinungol ko yung gapon, no? Mukha ni gapon ba? Do, kamo ano do, kamo man? Do ka relate man? Fast forward so many years after that, God has answered my mom's prayer and abi nyo ako lang na diriga pong ko subong hindi. I am here because of my mom, of my mama, no? Si mama, and this is a tribute to her. And not just that, we talk about God's love. Si mama ko to, she could have been a great CPA, but she sacrificed her love for us. Ipadako niya kami magulutod. And not just that, wala na siya na kontento anong kami magulutod. Nagsagod pa gid siya sa mga halos pila 200 to 300 ka mga kabataan. She was the project director of Compassion International and they are sponsoring sa mga kabataan nga mga kubos nga hindi kaskwila, gapangita sa sponsor ng preskwila sila, ginatunan sila party sa Word of God. Kinatudloan sila about doing life, no? Shout out sa inyo dira if you have been part of Compassion Philippines sa Full Gospel during my mama's time, no? Na-appreciate ko gid ang pag-effort nyo even sa times that my mom was sick. And now mga kabataan, mga professionals na

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Grabe, God. And I'm praying na mayara gin yung obraho ng Lord sa aton. Lord, we pray, subong, sa mga nanay, for all moms, for all church leaders, sa mga babae, Bible study leaders, even, you know, Lord God, mga supporters, even for those, you know, Lord God, yung mga teachers, nga nag-groom, you know, Lord God, for us to who we are right now. We ask and we pray that you would bless them, you would inspire them, you would let them see that life, hindi na napibing, amo na gidman ko ni, kaya amo na lang gining ako nga kapalaran, no, but you have a plan for them. I pray nga may tindihan nilang ilang value. I pray that they would see nga ikaw ang Diyos nga gapagwapa sa ila, ikaw ang Diyos, Ginoo Lord God, nga magagiya sa ila, and their dreams and the visions that you have for them will still be fulfilled. Even for the pastor's wives, I'm praying right now nga ikaw gin mag-sustain sa ila, ikaw gin mag-guide sa ila, mga wives sa amon mga missionaries, bless them. Lord, I ask and I pray hindi gid sila, Ginoo Lord God, pagkalimti, Ginoo. I pray that your love will just really abound in them. Lord, I pray that you would provide for all their needs. I pray, you know, di sila ma-discourage, but I pray that this Mother's Day, they would see the appreciation that they would have, even for those nga wala yagan isang bata nga biological, but they have been, nagsagood sila, Ginoo, sa mga kabataan, hindi mo nila bata. It's even more, hindi nato nakita, Ginoo, that they are really Christ-like. Yung makita, Ginoo, Lord God, nga nag-adopt sila sa mga kabataan, nga ni Ginoo. I ask and I pray that you would bless them, you would encourage them and empower them. In Jesus' name we pray. Amen and amen and amen. It's 55 minutes past the hour of 5. Sir Paul will be showing them again mapatawad na song as we end. This has been Pedro. Sir Paul, di ka muna magtakop because after this, may gabay sa Bagong Buhay Mangyapon. We will still be listening to the mapatawad song, but we would say goodbyes. Join us as we declare I have a purpose. God bless everybody and see you again next Saturday. Diri lang sa Kamustahan with Pedro. Happy Mother's Day to every mom, nanay, lola, tita. See you next Saturday. Diri lang sa Kamustahan with Pedro. God bless.

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1: 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May puso!

God said in his word that he is a God who will heal us. He is a healing God. But I know you might have questions about why this person or that person did not get healed. I have questions. But it doesn't change the fact that God said he is a healing God. And God and his word are one. They're the same. No one here would doubt if God came into this room and touched you that you'd be healed. Same thing can happen if the word touches you. His power is in this word. There's power to heal in this word. There's power to save in this word. There's power to deliver you from that hopeless situation. Let's put his word on our lips and sing it back to him tonight.

We praise you, Lord. We praise you, Lord Jesus. Let your healing power just flow to every person here right now. Be it unto me according to your word. Hallelujah. Let your healing flow.

God, how we thank you for the power of your word. 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

0: 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Let it come
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Mabakal sa Klinika de Alternativo Medicina and Wellness Center ni Dr. Ramil Uy. 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